0: 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That nigga Andy. We don't know where the fuck Andy's at, but that's my nigga.
1: Squad.
0: Yup.
2: Hey, tell her him all
3: line
2: back. Tell her stop calling
3: Hello?
2: Me.
3: That's hey, no, hey, I'm at the crib. Why are you tripping? Hey, stop tripping. I'm at home.
2: Late?
3: I'm at home.
2: Hold up, 3-1.
3: All right, I'll talk to you later.
2: 3-1, bro, right, hold right, up.
3: Bye.
2: Where you hung up on me?
4: Everybody gets high sometimes, you know.

this, but this is the waitress from the coffee house on 39th and Lennox. You know, the one with the braids. Yeah, well, I see you on Wednesdays all the time. You come in every Wednesday on your lunch break, I think. And you always order the special with the hot chocolate. And my manager be tripping and stuff, talking about we gotta use water, but I always use some milk and cream for you, cause I think you're kinda sweet. Anyway, you always got on some fly blue suit, and your cufflinks is shining all bright. So what you do? A word? Yeah, that's interesting. Look, man, I mean, I don't wanna waste your time, but I know girls don't usually do this. But I was wondering if maybe we could get together outside the restaurant one day. You know, cause I do look a lot different outside my work clothes. And I mean, we could just go across the street to the park right here.